0: is Radio Hauraki.
1: In this update, a fiery moment in Parliament after Debbie Naidoo-Opaki used the C word, leading to her being kicked out alongside Willie Jackson. Prime Minister Chris Luxon says their behaviour was unacceptable.
2: That's what New Zealanders are going to see. You know, that is what you'll get if you vote for a Labour government.
1: Police are a step closer to getting new move-on powers after a bill passed its third reading in Parliament today. Justice Minister Paul Goldsmith.
3: Move-on orders are a practical tool for police to intervene early, restore order and prevent situations from worsening. They're certainly not criminalising homelessness. It's about reclaiming our CBDs.
1: Fire and Emergency Chief Executive Kerry Gregory is accused of keeping details of a serious incident from Internal Affairs Minister Brooke Van Velden for a year. The agency's now been referred to the Serious Fraud Office. The minister says she only found out about it from the new board chair.
4: There's always been issues with fire and emergency, but at least when I've known about it, I've been able to actively hold them accountable.
1: And if you're buying Warriors semi-final tickets through online marketplaces, be careful because there's no guarantee they're legit. Tickets for Sunday's Eden Park clash sold out in minutes. The Warriors have responded to claims the side may be caving under pressure in the NRL finals. Andrew Johns is among the generally Australian pundits questioning the side's mental strength ahead of Sunday's home elimination playoff against the Knights.
5: I think it'd be a bit shaky over in New Zealand for the Warriors.
1: Assistant coach Stacey Jones says enough players have risen to big occasions in the past.
6: Our captain James and, you know, Kurt Capel, and it wasn't too long ago where a lot of these guys played in a semi-final against Penrith here where we got beaten, but you know they learnt from that, so the pressure won't get to this group.
1: And golfer Ryan Fox is in a tie for seventh, two strokes off the lead after carding a 4-under par 68 during the opening round of the European Tour's PGA Championship. That's your newsfeed, I'm Bryn Rudkin.
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9: Well, hearts broke across the world 56 years ago today when news broke that musician Jimi Hendrix had passed away in London at the age of 27. In that tiny window of time that he was on this earth, he completely changed what people thought you could do with an electric guitar.
10: Give yourself a dropout from society.
11: Not necessarily, no. Because we're making our own society. If you give us a chance. I shouldn't say that. No, I love that dropout, man. I'm still living and breathing just like you. We just look a little different, that's all. We just have different ways of expressing ourselves, which should be the free point of view anyway, you know.
10: Bob Dylan have a great deal of influence on you at all?
11: Yeah, mentally more so, though, than any other way.
10: In what way? Did he sort of turn your mind on and get you sort of thinking, or what?
11: Yeah, him and this girl named Linda Keith turned my mind on.
9: Absolute legend. So we're going to remember Jimmy with three tunes in a row. Starting off with this one is All Along the Watchtower here on Hauraki.

He's a very foxy man. That is Jimi Hendrix with Foxy Lady. That wraps up 12 o'clock rock today. It was 56 years ago today that Jimi Hendrix joined the 27 Club. Hearts were broken across the world, I'm telling you. You're listening to Radio Hauraki. Here's Weezer. Say It Ain't So.

Radio Hodaki, a song about the price of clothes from Eddie Vedder. It's Pearl Jam, Corduroy. G'day, it's Greg Preble here. Pick Sandy's just popped out to grab a pie, so I thought I'd jump in and chuck on some more tunes for your lunchtime from Iggy Pop up next. Actually a tune that David Bowie helped him write. And maybe we'll give you another chance to play Would You Rather as you chow down on whatever it is you've got this afternoon. We'll play Cage the Elephants, Come a Little Closer to Radio Hodaki.

0: Would you rather? You and a mate at Bathurst 1000 or the NRL Grand Final.
1: Now, what would you rather be?
0: Call 0800 Hodaki now to get in the draw.

0: Hodaki with Greg and Fabek at lunchtime. That is Muse. Coming up next is a band whose bass player has been helping Tom York out from Radiohead with some of his solo shows. And later, Silverchair.
1: One simple question. One weekend of a lifetime. Would you rather?
0: Got the phones on 0800 Hodaki.
2: Good morning. Afternoon, even.
0: Yeah, welcome back. Jeez, you've been up all night or something?
2: I've been listening since the morning, so I'll call it that, eh?
0: You finally got through for Would You Rather. The big question is, and I don't want you to get yourself mixed up and think night is day and day is night and NRL Grand Final is Bathurst, when actually it's the other way around. Which one of those two would you rather?
2: Personally, as much as I love the Wires, I have to go for Bathurst. It's something that my dad has always wanted to do, so I would love to take him.
0: Right, so call comes through Monday morning on the Hodaki breakfast, and they ask, would you rather? You're going Bathurst, and you're taking the old man.
2: That's the one.
0: Yeah, man, well, this could happen thanks to boystrip.co.nz. Good luck.
2: Awesome, thank you very much.
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0: Radio Hoda, Key Lunchtime with Greg and Fabek this afternoon. This morning, the Big Show were hosting the Hodaki Breakfast. They'll do the same again on Monday as well. And for your Friday, they teamed up with the TAB to run the three-way that pays.
1: So, Jackson, the way this works, I've chosen two legs of a three-leg multi. Now, I have chosen the Warriors to win and Alofiana Khan Pereira to score a try, right? Because I want this thing to hopefully come in. Can you tell me what your third leg is?
2: Okay, my third leg is Jacob Laban to score.
1: Right, okay, Jacob Laban to score. Right, okay. Off air, Pugs was saying that you chose Tanis Dowers-Smith to score, who I don't think has ever scored a try ever.
2: I was thinking that, but then I thought, nah, boy Laban.
1: All right, sweet ass. So that's going to pay $5.68. If that comes in, mate, then
3: You'll be rich as, Jackson.
1: You'll be able to quit, man.
3: Yeah, totally.
1: Buy a second house in Prebbleton, all right?
2: Yeah, cheers, Ben. Up the Waz.
1: Up the Waz.
0: And by the way, what a place. Prebbleton. Another chance to three-way with Jerry and Manaya back next week. All thanks to TAB. Full T's and C's at hodaki.co.nz.
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5: For only the second time in NRL history, the Warriors have finished in the top two after the regular season. And one man who I'm sure has tickets to the game, Di Henwood. 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
6: 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There was a bit of rain overnight, but here's one of those ridge bands. 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
21: In this update, the Justice Minister says move-on orders are about reclaiming town centres and CBDs, not criminalising homelessness. Legislation giving police powers to move people on from public places for disorderly behaviour passed its third reading in Parliament today. A bid to keep Auckland's central city growing by binning a raft of planning restrictions. The government wants to remove rules on how high buildings can be, how close a building can be to a street, and the dimensions and floor area of a building. Westpac is raising some home loan rates and deposit rates as funding costs rise, but it's cutting its two-year advertised home loan rate to 5.29%. It's the lowest of the five big banks. Police have laid more than 100 charges since new anti-stalking legislation came into force in late May. 140 charges are before the courts. 918 notices were issued. That's news. In sport, the Newcastle Knights coach is praising Dylan Lucas's determination to make a potential return for the NRL playoff against the New Zealand Warriors on Sunday. The star back rower's season was thought to be over after he dislocated and fractured his left ankle. Justin Holbrook's named Lucas in the extended reserves. He says they likely won't make a final call until tomorrow.
22: Right from the day he got injured, he was sort of wanting to fast-track himself and do everything right. So, yeah, if he gets there on Sunday, we'll all be happy.
21: A blue and yellow Subaru Impreza WRX with the name Born on the back window returns to the Ashley Forest Rally Sprint for the first time since 2000 this weekend. It's Spencer Born, son of the great Possum Born. That is the latest in sport.
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20: Jerry and Manaya in the AM, the big show in the PM, and always music that rocks. 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

Radio Hodak here with Greg and Fabeca Savo. Coming up, Live in Colour, a song about a weather event next that could be something you're experiencing right now. Later, we'll check on some Empire of the Sun, who announced the other day they are coming to New Zealand this summer. They came a couple of years ago for Electric Ave, and Blake was telling me it was one of the top three best things he's ever seen. Makes me want to see them now. 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
1: Hodaki with Greg, nothing to fear this afternoon. Coming up, Oasis, and later one of the bands headlining Electric Ave next year. We were just talking about that festival before. Plus, how we can get that thing outside your doorway sorted. But first, I love the way the song builds. From Velvet Revolver, this is Slither on Hodaki.

0: Radio Hauraki, Kasabian, what a tune, Clubfoot. Kia ora, it's Greg Preble here, LMNOP coming up before 2, and a guy up next who's just released a new album called Ride Lonesome. If you're not going to be in your lonesome this summer, you want some people to come round to the house and hang out, what's the state of your deck at the moment? Because we've got your chance to tidy it up a bit, thanks to Trade Tested. Later this afternoon, we'll give away one lucky backbone, $2,500 worth of tradetested.co.nz products to spruce up the deck. 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After 4, you might get a call with some great news from Trade Tested and Radio Hauraki.
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11: 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But it was actually the groove that got me, Malcolm Young's rhythm guitar. I'm like a rhythm guitar player. Yeah. I basically ended up studying that guy like someone goes to university.
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0: Radio Hodaki, Lars, kia ora, it's Greg Preble here, Franz Ferdinand and Tool coming up after 2 o'clock. News and sport is on the way next on a day we wear it for the Wars. We've all got our Warriors jerseys on this afternoon, and if you don't believe me, check out the pictures on our socials. Of course, they're playing at Eden Park on Sunday night, and so too are the Breakers. They're playing on Sunday night too, their first home game of the season, and I'm sure when they booked Spark Arena, they thought, Sunday night, there's going to be nothing else going on. Certainly won't be a Warriors game at a sold-out Eden Park. But here we go. This is what's happening. Anyway, it's their first home game of the season. And we were saying, if you want to go to this, and in fact, all their games, if you're into your basketball, you should get in touch. And Nick Gibson from Long Bay did just that. And he scored himself a season pass. Two of them, actually. So he can take a mate to every home game that the BNZ Breakers have this season and support them on their quest to take out the 2026 championship with Radio Hodaki.
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3: Like, you're obsessed with Come Dine With Me for a while there, the TV show. And so you decided it would be a good idea for all of us to host it. It's time for old Keezy to reveal the menu ahead of tomorrow's Come Dine With Me Keezy edition. We're going to Italy, fellas, for the main. A hearty beef lasagna.
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20: In this update, ACT says proper competition is the answer to cheaper power prices, and splitting the gen tailors won't work. The party's released its electricity policy, promising a crackdown on lines companies using their market power to block better deals for consumers. The Greens are questioning why the government is moving to clear people from the streets without first tackling homelessness, with the Move On bill passing its third reading in Parliament today. Willie Jackson claims he wasn't trying to cause a fuss when he defended an MP's use of the C word in Parliament. Jackson says he just wanted to point out apparent double standards. The nurses' organisation's calling for better long-term health workforce planning as data reveals an increasing reliance on internationally trained nurses. That's news. In sport, the name of Vaughan will again be tearing up the gravel this weekend at the Ashley Forest Rally Sprint. The race was one of the great Possum Bourne's favourite events. His son Spencer will be behind the wheel at the North Canterbury Classic. Spencer Bourne says he'll give the 1.7 kilometres of gravel a good go.
21: Just giving it my best shot. The only goal that I have is to enjoy myself and have fun. As long as I'm doing that, then I'm winning.
20: A big NPC game for Auckland tonight as they visit Tasman and Blenheim. Auckland is sitting 11th on the ladder with just two wins and are 5 points outside the post-season places. The Mako are sitting pretty in fifth place. Kickoff is tonight, 10 past seven. That is the latest sport. I'm Raylene Ramsey.
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Radio Hauraki. Tool. Kia ora, it's Greg Preble here on this Friday afternoon. The other day, Manaya Stewart was hanging out at the Riverside Market in Christchurch, and with him was something we hadn't seen before, a brand new Hauraki mascot. Have you seen this thing? It's very much a cricketing theme. You'll see it. Sideline of the Hot Spring T20 Black Clash in Christchurch this summer. More about that coming up, or at hauraki.co.nz. Got some massive attack for your Friday afternoon next. It's Kings of Leon.

Radio Hauraki, Lenny Kravitz has been immortalised by Barbie. The second person to become a Barbie doll outside of the Barbie and Ken. They're calling it an honour to be immortalised in this way. Whatever. Coming up, a tune off the upcoming Midway Breaks album, and also, do you want to go to the NRL Grand Final next month in Australia, or would you rather go to Bathurst? Cue to Call is coming up, and when you hear it on this Friday afternoon, don't be afraid to give us a ring and get yourself in the draw. It's 0800 Hauraki. Mikey Havoc and the Push Pushes for you now. It's

0: Would you rather? You and a mate at Bathurst 1000 or the NRL Grand Final.
1: Now, what would you rather be?
0: Call 0800 Hodaki now to get in the draw.
2: This is Paul from Midwave Breaks, and you're about to check out our latest single, Hyacinth. This track is a straight-up rock and roller, heavy on the riffs, but bringing plenty of positive energy. Hyacinth stands for happiness is a state of mind. It's not automatic, and it's not always easy, but it's aspirational and something we could all use a

0: Radio Hodaki, that's new from Midway Breaks. It's called Hyasum. It's off their upcoming debut album, which is out next month. If you'd like to know more about that, you can check out our Locals Only page at hodaki.co.nz. Also on next month...
1: One simple question, one weekend of a lifetime. Would you rather?
0: I know 800 Hodaki. Stacey, where are you, man?
2: Down in Southland.
0: Ah, how's the deep south today?
2: A wee bit breezy, but sitting on the riverbank, so I can't complain.
0: Oh, well, you're white baiting.
2: Yeah, that's fine.
0: Oh, you are. How many have you caught today?
2: About a pound and a half.
0: Right. And how? Sorry, I don't know my pounds from my kilos. How many white bait fritters would that make?
2: Plenty.
0: 20?
2: Or plenty, but if you're greedy, you'd like us once.
0: You like a nice big one, do you?
2: Yep.
0: Next month, there's a couple of big events on over in Australia. You've got the NRL Grand Final, but you've also got Bathurst. Now, the Wahs are playing this weekend, Sunday night, for you. That's up in Auckland. So that's swaying a lot of people to go in the favour of that. But what do you reckon? Which one would you rather?
2: I'd have to go with Bathurst.
0: Really? Bathurst, okay.
2: Yeah, Bogan from way back.
0: Nice. Well, Monday morning you might get a call from the Hodaki Breakfast. They may make it so, thanks to boystrip.co.nz. Good luck.
2: Yes, well, yeah. Gotcha.
1: God, I love afternoons like this. Hodaki Afternoons with Greg Preble. Radio Hodaki. Would you rather?
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0: Radio Hauraki with Greg Preble on your Friday afternoon. Coming up after the news is a tune from a band that some say created the greatest song of all time, The Goat, for 2026. This weekend, big one for the Waz, big one for the Big Show as well, especially Keezy. He is hosting the fellas round at his place, and they're coming round to critique him on the way he presents food and entertainment. Come dine with the fellas. Hoity J and Mogi have already had a crack at it and got rated afterwards. This weekend, it is Keezy's turn, and we'll take a look at what may or may not be on the menu and in terms of entertainment as well between now and 4 o'clock. Maybe another cue to call too for Would You Rather. Speaking of the fellas, this morning they were hanging out in Jerry Minaya's spot, and they teamed up with the TAB to run the three-way that pays.
1: So, Jackson, the way this works, I've chosen two legs of a three-leg multi. Now, I have chosen the Warriors to win and Alofiana Khan-Pereira to score a try, right? Because I want this thing to hopefully come in. Can you tell me what your third leg is?
2: Okay, my third leg is Jacob Laban to score.
1: Right, okay, Jacob Laban to score. Right, okay. Off-air, yep. Pugs was saying that you chose Tanner Stowers-Smith to score, who I don't think has ever scored a try ever.
2: I was thinking that, but then I thought, nah. Yep. Boy,
1: all right, sweet as. So that's going to pay $5.68. If that comes in, mate, then
3: you'll be rich as, Jackson.
1: You'll be able to quit, man.
3: Yeah, totally.
1: Buy a second house in Prebbleton, all right?
2: Yeah, cheers, man. Up the Waz. Yeah,
3: up the Waz.
0: And why wouldn't you? I mean, what a name for starters, Prebbleton. You can get your bet on with your favourite sports and racing with TAB. T's and C's apply. R18, bet responsibly. There'll be another chance to three-way with Jerry and Minaya next week, all thanks to TAB.
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24: In this update, a car and freight train have collided in Invercargill near the intersection of State Highway 1 and Mill Road South. It's unclear if anyone is injured. One person has been seriously injured in a crash involving a pedestrian and a vehicle on Great South Road in Auckland's Drury just before one. ACT has released its electricity policy, saying proper competition is the answer to cheaper power prices. It's promising a crackdown on lines companies using their market power to block better deals for consumers. The Prime Minister's revealed his vision for Auckland, proposing ridding the city centre of a raft of planning restrictions, including building height and proximity to the street. Petrol and diesel are getting more expensive again, but food prices are stabilising. Later Stats NZ data shows petrol prices rose 2% last month, while diesel rose 8.6%. That's news. In sport, Warriors assistant coach Stacey Jones admits Dallin Watene's Lesniak still has rehabilitation work to do if he's to feature in Sunday's NRL semi-final against the Newcastle Knights. The star wing is recovering from a broken collarbone. Jones has an update.
25: I think, you know, we'll just leave it right up to the last minute, like to decide or whether or not we rule him out earlier. But we've named him on our extended bench, and if Dallin ticks a few more boxes, then he could be good to go.
24: The coach of the NFL's Los Angeles Rams says he hopes they never have to play in Australia again after his team suffered a dismal loss to their bitter local rivals in Melbourne. The San Francisco 49ers thrashed the Rams, who only arrived down under about 24 hours before the match.
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Radio Hodaki with Greg Prebble. Muse just wrapped up a tour of America. Next, they plan to conquer Europe. They're playing in Milan in November. There's an Italian theme going on in New Zealand this weekend at one Keezy's house when he's hosting Come Dine with the Fellas. Each of them take turns at hosting the rest of them. Food and entertainment. So he's gone for an Italian theme this morning on the Hodaki Breakfast. Jace, Mike and Keezy were filling in for Jerry Minaya, and Keezy was saying that he's planning to do a lasagna, maybe a tiramisu. He's got all these Italian dishes planned. We chuck on some pizza as an hors d'oeuvre. And then for the entertainment, there's a kind of a game he was planning on playing where he gives the fellas a box and they put stuff in it. It's kind of like a reverse pass

soon. And apparently this has nothing to do with that. It's just all part of the fun and games. And come dine with the fellas. We'll find out all about it Monday morning when they return to fill in on the Hauraki Breakfast.

Hodaki with Gorillaz coming up next. Foos, it's times like these you should be wearing your Warriors jersey. Wear it for the Waz this Friday afternoon ahead of the huge match on Sunday night at Eden Park. And then on Monday morning, you might get to make that decision of whether you'd rather go and check out the NRL Grand Final. Or would you rather go to Bathurst next month? The cue to call on the way shortly. Here's the Pixies for your Friday afternoon. Wave of Mutilation on Hodaki.

0: Would you rather? You and a mate at Bathurst 1000 or the NRL Grand Final.
1: Now, what would you rather be?
0: Call 0800 Hodaki now to get in the draw.

0: Radio Hauraki with Tony Lyland for the fellas after four. That's Gorillaz, Dirty Harry. A song about going for a swim coming up next.
1: One simple question. One weekend of a lifetime. Would you rather?
0: 0800 Hauraki, where are you?
2: Tauranga.
0: How's the Bay O'Plenty today?
2: She's beautiful, mate.
0: Ah, good stuff. What's the plans for the weekend, man?
2: Watch the Waz, bro.
0: Yep.
2: Yeah, pretty much. That's all the plans. Probably watch the Bay as well. They're playing Hawke's Bay.
0: Ooh, Battle of the Bays.
2: Battles of the Bays, yeah, bro.
0: Sunday night, where are you going to watch the Waz, do you reckon?
2: I've got an early morning, so probably at home, but definitely with a few brewskis.
0: Yeah, and then Monday morning you might get a call from the Hauraki Breakfast asking you which one you'd rather go to next month. Is that the NRL Grand Final or Bathurst? As of right now, what are you thinking?
2: NRL Grand Final, mate. I've been to one and it was awesome. Probably the best trip ever. We had a lads weekend, 10 of us, for my 30th, and we went to the 2015, probably one of the best grand finals in history, where it went to golden point between the Cowboys and the Broncos, and then Ben Hunt dropped his lollies right in front of the post.
0: And where were you sitting?
2: Behind the post, but on the side that Cole Fout scored the try to match it up just before the game and went to 80 minutes.
0: And how was the
2: vibe?
0: That
2: was pretty spectacular. We're one of the boys who was a Broncos fan, and so the rest of us, nine of us, was going for the Cowboys, and he was nearly crying.
0: Oh, what a time. Well, you could be doing it all again. Good luck on getting that call from the Hauraki Breakfast Monday morning. Cheers to boystrip.co.nz. Would you rather? You're choosing the NRL Grand Final.
2: Sweet. Cheers, Brad. Thanks for that.
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0: It's Radio Hauraki with Greg Preble. I hope you have an awesome weekend. More chances to get in the draw for Would You Rather coming up with Tony Lyle after the news. Go the Bay, as in Hawke's Bay tomorrow, over Bay of Plenty. And up the Waz Sunday night. Have a good one, man. See ya.
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16: 1988. Top Town was on the telly. People still drove Triumphs and Valiants. And somewhere on Manchester Street in Christchurch, three friends opened a restaurant called Lone Star. 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Winner drawn September 30. 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
18: In this update, emergency services are at the scene of a rail crash near Invercargill. KiwiRail says a vehicle has collided with a freight train at a railway crossing protected by flashing lights and bells. ACT wants households with solar to be able to sell their excess generation to anyone. They're promising regulation changes. The party's released its electricity policy, pledging to increase competition without splitting the gentailers. Labor's spokesperson for seniors believes a new government policy is just moving deck chairs while remaining unfair. But the government says it's proposing a maximum repayment period of 9 months instead of 12, which strikes a fair and responsible balance. A key route to the West Coast State Highway 6 between Makarora and Hawea is reopening fully for the first time in almost a month. Weather dependent, the road will be open from 5:30 today until 8 a.m. Monday. That's news. In sport, White Ferns head coach Ben Sawyer is leaving after 4 years at the helm of the New Zealand women's cricket side. Sawyer's contract was set to end in December and hasn't been renewed. It follows what New Zealand cricket calls a comprehensive review process of the women's high performance structure. The coach of the NFL's Los Angeles Rams is trying to forget their historic season opener in Australia. The Rams only showed up in Melbourne about 24 hours before the match. The San Francisco 49ers were there all week, winning 27-7. Rams boss Sean McVay has said this.
12: We're not playing in Australia ever again, I hope. All right, so, you know, not because it wasn't a great atmosphere. Yeah, that'll get taken out of context.
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26: It's Radio Hauraki. Tony Lyle here with you. It is Friday, baby. The 18th of September 2026, filling in for the Big Show. Of course, they are filling in for the Hauraki Breakfast. One more day of them on the Breakfast Show Monday morning at 6 a.m. if you do want to get your Big Show fill. And Monday, pretty special day as well, at 8 a.m. the Big Show will be announcing that winner. Would you rather head to the Great Race at Mount Panorama or the NRL Grand Final in Sydney? Somebody will get to choose at 8 a.m. on Monday morning. Make sure you're listening in then, and make sure you're listening in over the next 3 hours, because we will be giving you, and I say we, just me, I will be giving you the chance to get in that draw on multiple occasions. So when you hear the cue to call, 0800 Hauraki is the number you need to dial, and you could be heading over to Australia to attend either the NRL Grand Final or the Old Bathurst 1000. Cheers to boystrip.co.nz. All right, let's rip into it, I say. Here is some Green Day.

one simple question. Would you rather the NRL Grand Final or the Bathurst 1000? 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

0: one simple question. One weekend of a lifetime. Would you rather?
1: Yeah, she is a simple old question. Would you rather head over to Australia to attend Mount Panorama in the Bathurst 1000, or would you rather head to Australia to attend the NRL Grand Final? And I'm going to ask this person, first of all, what's your name?
2: Jenna.
1: Jenna?
2: Yes.
1: Absolutely nailed the name component of the questioning. The secondary part of the question is, if you were to be drawn out at 8 a.m. on Monday with the big show, do you reckon you've got an answer for them?
2: Yes.
1: I mean, ideally, you'd let us know now, but I do like the idea of you sort of keeping us waiting.
2: Grand final, NRL, sorry.
1: Oh, is there multiple people there?
2: Yes.
3: Yeah, we're a bunch of planets.
1: Oh, my word, there's double Jenna. This is wild. Who else have you got there alongside you, Jenna?
2: My friend Gina.
1: Jenna and Gina. I mean, that's outrageous. That's so confusing.
3: We play on it.
2: Yeah.
1: I can only imagine you're a real sort of 1-2 punch of Jenna and Gemma. Sort of high energy riff-raff. Would you take each other? Like, would it be you two going?
2: Yeah.
1: the diabolical mixture of Jenna and Gemma at the NRL Grand Final.
2: I know, it's going to be awesome.
1: Yeah, well, you've actually got my vote. I don't know, I held no sway in these things, but I feel like it's just funny sending two people over that have, like, the same name. That's kind of crack up for me. All right, well, we will chuck you in that drawer. I want to say Gemma. Which one am I talking to?
2: Jenna, yeah.
1: Jenna, all right. Well, it doesn't really matter, to be honest. I was so close. I was one off. I absolutely cooked it. You stick around on the line. And if you would like to get in the draw, more chances coming this afternoon. And that'll be drawn on Monday. So only a couple more days to get in that draw to head over to Australia to either attend the Great Race, Bathurst 1000 at Mount Panorama, or the NRL Grand Final, which at this stage could very much still feature the Warriors. That is still a big old chance. It'll be your decision on Monday morning if you are drawn, if you're in the draw. And that is all cheers to boystrip.co.nz. Sports travel made easy. Jeez, that's good stuff. All right, let's rip into some tunes. Here is Ben Harper, Ground On Down on Radio Hauraki.

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0: It is Radio Hauraki, Tony Lyle here with you. That is Stone Temple Pilots, and it is a large weekend this weekend for Warriors fans. Of course, it is the good old-fashioned semi-final on Sunday night, 6 p.m. And can I just say, the odd semi-finals, confusingly named in the NRL, the semi-final this weekend, next weekend is the preliminary final, last weekend we had the elimination finals, then the grand final in a couple of weeks' time. Just a lot of different names for finals. But the long and the short of it is, the Warriors are playing the Knights at 6 p.m. And if you are heading along to Eden Park on Sunday, get in nice and early. The outer oval will be open from 1 p.m. So you can get in there, park up. There's music. There's all sorts of stuff for the kids if you are heading along with the family. And if you're not, there is bars galore and food trucks. So you can get in there. And this is the big news. That's my news ticker. It's not closed after the game. You know, often we complain about the fact that at stadiums, they shut up at halftime. You can't get a beer after halftime. That is not the case this weekend at Eden Park. The outer oval will remain open. So after the game, you don't have to rush off anywhere. You don't have to shoot off into the dead of the night to try to find yourself a beverage. You can just wander down to the outer oval, park up, and have a celebratory beverage or three while the crowds clear out. You can park up and celebrate in style. And that's where I'll be. I'll be parked up there at the outer oval on Sunday night. Very, very excited for that one. And it goes without saying, up the was. All right, what should we play? Some tunes, I probably reckon. What about this one? This is the ads. Nailed it.
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17: 1988. 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And somewhere on Manchester Street in Christchurch, three friends opened a restaurant called Lone Star. 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

She had one, we'll hear the other on Radio Hauraki. Tony Lyle here with you this afternoon, and got it on good authority that snowboard legend Shaun White is currently in Wanaka, and he is, I mean, probably the legend of snow sport. Maybe the most notable name. Younger days, he was the old flying tomato. Now he's much more clean cut. I think he might have just turned 40 years old. And this is his first time in New Zealand since he had that devastating halfpipe crash a few moons ago. I think he's back promoting his own tour that he runs now at Cadrona, which is this weekend. And if anyone knows old Shaun White, if anyone can get in touch with him, if anyone works for the Snow League, which is his tour that he's running, feel free to shoot him our way. Get in touch. Would love to have a chat with old Shaun White while he's in town. Such a legend, and I can only imagine the amount of stories that dude must have collected over the years of travelling, being a professional snowboarder. Also, it's quite unfair. He can rip on a skateboard, and I saw a video of him absolutely shredding on a guitar as well. Really makes you think, can we share some of that talent around the place? I can't do any of those things. I'll take one. I'll take just being able to skate. All I can really do is introduce songs like this one. This is Led Zeppelin, Black Dog, on Radio Hauraki. Hey, hey,

Weezer Beverly Hills on Radio Hodaki. Tony Lyle here filling in for the big show. And I'm officially over it. I'm officially done with any mention of the old Hyrox lady. I think we've had our fun. We've talked about it. I've been doing it basically every day since it happened on the Agenda podcast and here on Radio Hodaki. Hearing it every time I open my phone to have a look at any platform, it is nothing but old Hyrox lady taking a dump. And I think we can officially put it to bed. We can, for lack of a better expression, flush the dunny and move on that one. I don't think we need to rake over the coals or, you know, rake over whatever you want to might call it. I just think it's done. We've had our fun. Let's leave her be. I think she's just done a statement and said that she'll give up the win, which I think, I mean, Jesus, you may as well take the win. You've already shat yourself. Why not take the win as well? Now you've just lost the competition and you're the most notorious dumper, potentially of all time. I would say it would go the Hyrox lady, then the Invercargill pooer would be the two most well-known pooers that spring to mind that I can think of. No one else comes to mind really at all apart from those two guys. So that's it. That'll be the last time you hear me talking about it until the next time you hear me talking about it, probably. All right, more tunes now. This is Foster the People, Pumped Up Kicks on Radio Hodaki.

0: You listen to Radio Hauraki. Tony Lyle here with you, filling in for the big show. And after 5 o'clock, we've got another chance for you to get in the draw to play Would You Rather. That'll be happening on Monday, 8 a.m. Someone will be saying, would you rather head over to Australia to go to Bathurst 1000, or would you rather head to the NRL Grand Final, which could very much well feature the Warriors? That is still a possibility. Only a couple more days to get in that draw. So if you hear the cue to call 0800 Hauraki to get in the draw, if you're not already, only a couple more days to get right in there. And I mean, it's hard for me, while the Warriors are still a chance, to choose anything else but that NRL Grand Final. But quite frankly, it's not my choice to make, because I'm not allowed to win due to something called a conflict of interest in contracts and all that sort of mumbo jumbo. But you can if you're in the draw. 0800 Hauraki is the number to call. More tunes coming your way shortly. We've got Oasis, the Black Keys, and some Guns N' Roses in there as well.
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2: The Warriors.
1: This Sunday at 6. It's sudden death.
2: And there's another one for the Warriors.
1: The Wars up against the Knights.
2: The Warriors.
1: Then Monday morning at 8, the phone call you've all been waiting for.
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1: 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Would you rather the Bathurst 1000 or the NRL Grand Final? 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
5: In this update, ACT is going after lines companies, saying some are preventing fair access to electricity. The party's electricity policy would see a greater focus on competition for distribution. Chloe Swarbrick says if Labor's free to do bipartisan deals, then the Greens will do the same. Chris Hipkin says it's a bottom line for him that Labor must be able to do bipartisan deals with National on things like infrastructure and medicine. Erica Stanford says Labor's plan to pause curriculum changes is just kicking the can down the road. The party wants to delay changes not yet rolled out and put an independent council in charge of future curriculum decisions. King Charles is joining a growing chorus of world leaders calling for a slowdown in AI development. He's held his own summit in the UK to discuss AI, attended by representatives from leading companies NVIDIA, OpenAI and Anthropic. That's news. In sport, a change in direction for the New Zealand women's cricket team. The White Ferns coach of 4 years, Ben Sawyer, has been let go. His contract was expiring in December. The shine of the 2020 World Cup title in 2024 has been overshadowed by two group stage failures since, including this year's T20 World Cup defence. Sawyer says he's disappointed to be leaving. A big NPC game for Auckland tonight as they visit the fifth place Tasman Markor in Blenheim. Auckland's 11th on the ladder with just two wins, but Tasman coach Jono Phillips won't be taking them for granted.
6: They're a good side with a lot of experienced Super Rugby players in their team, and they'll be a great challenge tonight.
5: That's news and sport. I'm Raylene Ramsey.
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7: You listen to Radio Hauraki. Tony Lyle here filling in for the big show this afternoon. It is Friday and hopefully you have knocked off or you are about to knock off. And good news coming your way. If you're not in the draw yet for Would You Rather, if you want to play that game on Monday, someone will be getting called back that's got in the draw 8 a.m. on Monday with the big show. He'll be filling in for the Hauraki breakfast. And they'll be making that choice. They'll be heading to either the NRL Grand Final or Bathurst 1000. Make sure you're listening out. A cuticle will play in the not-too-distant future. 0800 Hauraki when you hear it. And you could be making that decision. I'll also be giving out $2,500 to someone to give themselves big dick energy. Oh, that was basically the wrong word there. Big dick energy. I probably should clarify that. All cheers to tradetester.co.nz. That is coming up shortly as well. All right, I'm going to go bribe the BSA after I just said dick on the radio. So that's my bad. Here's the Black Keys with Wild Child, which I'm a Wild Child myself, so I get it.

It's Radio Hodaki, Tony Lyle filling in for the big show in Oasis. They, of course, announced the dates for their massive Oasis Live 27 tour, fresh off the back of their Oasis Live 25 that they played all over the world. This isn't quite as extensive in terms of world travel, but gee whiz, they are playing some dates. By my count, about 11 or 12 at the Etihad in Manchester. The hometown boys done good. But that is a lot of nights at an absolutely massive stadium. So I guess they're counting on a lot of people deciding to do a trip to see them up at, I guess, their home, really. If you're going to see them anywhere in the UK, why not make it Manchester? Although there are some other dates floating around which would also be pretty good. That one in Paris at the Stade de France. I mean, Paris, of course, is where they blew up, where I think there was a guitar swung at a head which caused the band to explode in the first place. Slane Castle in Ireland will be hard to go against as well. And Nebworth is, I mean, that is as iconic as it gets for Oasis. Jeez, they are packing it in. As if they didn't make enough in that last tour, they're like, what if we make another cool $1 billion by playing massive, massive stadium runs? But hey, you might as well cash in and strike while the iron is hot. And another band that is touring, they're in New Zealand in the not-too-distant future at Eden Park. It is Guns N' Roses. This is Don't Cry on Radio Hodaki.

0: The Killers, Smile Like You Mean It on Radio Hauraki. Tony Lyle here filling in for The Big Show. And one of the real perks of filling in for The Big Show is from time to time you get to give away some heavy-hitting prizes. And the heavy-hitting prize I get to give away today is $2,500 worth of items from tradetester.co.nz for someone to give themselves big deck energy. The perfect thing with summer on the way to spruce up that deck. And we're going to do it live. We're doing it live. Because that's the way I roll. And hopefully, a young man by the name of Blaine answers the phone here and it all works out. Because some people like to do this sort of stuff, you know, before they've started it. But I like to do it right in the heart of it. Hey, is that Blaine?
1: Yeah, hello.
0: Blaine, how's it going? Brother Tony from Radio Hauraki here. How are you?
1: Yeah, good, thanks.
0: Now, I'm led to believe that you're pretty keen to get some of that big deck energy.
1: Yeah, sure am.
0: Hell yeah, brother. So you went to tradetester.co.nz, had a look around, found a few items that you were keen for. Do you remember what they were?
1: Yeah, I think it was like a barbecue, a couple of barbecues actually, I can't quite remember. It was barbecue, and maybe something like that.
0: Just multiple barbecues. Well, it says here a Longhorn barbecue and a wood pellet smoker and barbecue. So multiple barbecue action. What are you running at the moment? Do you have one? Are you just sort of cooking on an open fire?
1: I've got one that I found on the side of the street that's definitely fallen apart, so definitely need a new one.
0: Oh, the old side of the street barbecue. Well, I've got great news for you, Blaine. You can take that old barbecue and you can put it back on the side of the street because I'm going to hook you up with $2,500 worth of product from tradetester.co.nz to give yourself some big deck energy.
1: Oh, that's awesome. I'm stoked.
0: Hell yeah, bro. That's a nice way to wrap up a little Friday.
1: Yeah, ideal.
0: Do you have any plans for the weekend? Are you going to make a big one of it?
1: Yeah, I guess we have to celebrate now.
0: You got to celebrate? Well, yeah. I mean, these won't be here to celebrate with, so maybe you get one last cook-up off the last one, and then you can replace it.
1: Yeah, awesome. No, thank you very much.
0: Beautiful stuff. No stress at all. And if you would like to get in the draw for next week's version of that, head along to hauraki.co.nz/bigdeckenergy and check out all the details, or you can enter at tradetester.co.nz. And all the details are right there. Next Friday, it could be your turn to win. Oh, good on you, Blaine.

one simple question. Would you rather the NRL Grand Final or the Bathurst 1000? Call 0800 Hauraki now to get in the draw.

0: simple question. One weekend of a lifetime. Would you rather?
1: It's a huge question, and someone will be asked at 8 a.m. on Monday when the big show, filling in for the Hodaki Breakfast, call back someone who has got in the draw to head over to Australia to attend either the NRL Grand Final or Bathurst 1000. And Kieran, we may very well put you in the draw. Would you like that?
2: Yeah, that'd be great.
1: That would be great. It's not too bad. Not a bad way to sort of end a working week. Have you been working hard this week, Kieran?
2: Oh, I've been working. Put it that way.
1: I like it. What do you do for work?
2: I'm an engineer. So,
1: Mate, that's solid stuff. That's good stuff. You're engineering in there. What are you, like an audio engineer or?
2: So we do aircraft. So I'm in charge of all the tooling for that. So.
1: Well, quite frankly, I would like you to be working your absolute ass off if you're in charge of the engines in the aircraft that we all fly, all right?
2: Yeah.
1: Kieran, if you could just take your job a little bit more seriously, that would put me at ease when I become airborne.
2: You're nothing safe.
1: Thanks, mate. Well, speaking of airborne, if you were to be asked the question, would you rather on Monday, Bathurst or the NRL Grand Final, which way would your plane be going?
2: I would go Grand Final, I think. Have to.
1: It's also, I guess by Monday, you might have a clearer idea if it will involve the Warriors. Would that sway your vote?
2: Nah, I think I'd pretty much be guaranteed. Yeah.
1: Lock it in. I do like there's a little bit of wiggle room there for you, Kez. You can sort of you can weasel your way out of that one if you are picked on Monday.
2: Yeah, if it goes pretty rough on Sunday, I'll maybe change my tune.
1: You'll be licking your wounds. You might just want to go have some bourbons and head over to Bathurst.
2: Yeah, I mean, that doesn't sound too bad either.
1: All right, Kez, well, we appreciate you calling. You are in that draw, and if you would like to get in that draw, also 0800 Hodaki, if you hear that cue to call play, one more chance to get in the draw before I bugger off, and there'll be some more chances over the weekend as well. You could be heading to Australia to either the NRL Grand Final or, of course, to Bathurst. All cheers to Boys Trip, sports travel made easy. Oh, that's good stuff.
0: 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Thanks to Craveworthy Street Food, freshly made with Reburger. How's that, mate?
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0: 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It's a beer with no name. The fellas need a legendary name, and that's where you come in. 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Hit them with your name suggestion, and you could score a sweet Emerson's hoodie while doing the fellas a solid. 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
0: It's not the size of your deck that counts, it's what you do with it. 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
3: Yes, we're trying to name this beautiful tropical hazy pale ale that the Big Show will be pouring at the 2026 Dunedin Craft Beer and Food Festival. An incredible event. 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There's a shapeshifter DJ set. Troy Kingy will be there. Reb Fountain plus the Big Show pouring that as yet unnamed tropical hazy pale ale. And of course, we are seeking your help to name it. And Taylor, you reckon you've got an appropriate name for this beer that is totally legit to read out on a Friday afternoon?
4: Yeah, big time, big time. Hazy with a chance of jizz.
3: Hazy with a chance of jizz?
4: Yeah, it's not bad.
3: It's not bad. I don't know if it is the thing that I'd quite want to sort of wet my whistle with, if you know what I mean.
4: Yeah, I get what you're saying. But you've got to be open to all ideas, mate.
3: You do have to be open to all ideas. All right, we'll chuck that one in the bank. I'm not sure personally if it's going to win, but you know what, Taylor? It's going to win you an Emerson's hoodie today.
4: Oh, how good.
3: How good, mate.
4: Appreciate it.
3: And that just goes to show that not every idea is a good idea, but some ideas will win you an Emerson's hoodie. And I'm not sure what the lesson is there, but I guess the lesson is just give it a crack. And sure, will the beer be named that? Probably not. But, you know, Taylor's got himself a lovely hoodie to remember it. And he can probably head along to that 2026 Dunedin Craft Beer and Food Festival and taste the beer, see the name that is vaguely more appropriate than his one and go, yeah, that was a good call. And, of course, that event is on Friday and Saturday, the 27th and 28th of November at Forsyth Bar Stadium in Dunedin. Tickets available right now at dunedinbeerfest.co.nz. All right, here is some Akadaka for you on Friday evening. You shook me all night long on Radio Hodaki.

0: You're listening to Radio Hauraki. Tony Lyle here with you on this Friday afternoon. And geez, it's all go at the moment. There's so much on, so much to think about. And one of the things you need to start thinking about is the Black Clash 2027. I know it seems like a long way away, but tickets are officially on sale right now. Team Cricket versus Team Rugby and Friends. And we've announced one of the Friends, Tom Walsh, shot putter extraordinaire, will most likely be opening up the batting for that Team Rugby and Friends. Is it right to call them friends? I think it's more of a colleague situation. You know, that's not what they're going to be hanging out beforehand. Like, it's more of a, yeah, team rugby and colleagues, we'll call them. And Team Cricket, I mean, their team is absolutely stacked to bursting. I mean, you've got Tim Southee, who could probably play internationally now if he wanted to. Neil Wagner, also probably international level. And Lou Vincent, again, probably international level. So some of these friends that Team Rugby are going to call in better have some cricket expertise. Otherwise, it's going to be an absolute bloodbath down there at Hagley. Blackclash.co.nz for all the tickets, especially if you want to head along to the ACC Export Ultra Party Zone. That bad boy sells out, and that's the place to be. So do it. Go be the team organizer. Go start the Facebook Messenger thread where everyone you think's going to go. Snap up the tickets, and then on the day, you can kind of lord it over everyone's head and be like, hey, remember how I got us all here? Yeah, can you please go get me a beer? And they'll have no choice but to oblige. So we'll see you at Hot Springs T20 Black Clash 2027. After 6 o'clock, more chances to get in the draw for Would You Rather coming your way. 0800 Hauraki when you hear that cue to call.
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18: In this update, a view the new anti-stalking law was clearly needed, with nearly 1,000 notices already issued warning potential stalkers. Since the legislation came into force in late May, 140 charges have been issued. No one's been convicted yet. Police are investigating the cause of a fatal crash between a vehicle and freight train near Invercargill. The driver of the car died at the scene. And State Highway 3 near Whanganui is closed after a pedestrian was hit by a car. The Greens co-leader says her party is the one with a history of bipartisanship, as Labor talks about more agreement. Chris Hipkins says it's a bottom line for him in any coalition for long-term plans on infrastructure and health. Petrol and diesel are getting more expensive again, but food prices are stabilising. That's news. In sport, White Ferns cricket coach Ben Sawyer's been shown the door after 4 years in charge of the New Zealand women. Sawyer's contract was due to expire in December. An interim head coach will be appointed for next month's T20 series in Australia. Tasman are hoping to cut down the errors and win back-to-back games for just the second time this NPC rugby season in Blenheim against Auckland tonight. Markle coach Jono Phillips has a simple formula on what is needed to remedy if they are to take the points.
19: Just errors. You know, we build pressure really well and then errors have let us down at crucial times and allowed the opposition then to relieve the pressure. So it's about stacking up moments of pressure for us.
18: Kickoff is at 7:10, and that is sport. I'm Raylene Ramsey.
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0: It's Radio Hauraki, Tony Lyle here today, filling in for the big show for just the one more hour. And I will be giving you a chance within that hour to get in the draw to play Would You Rather. Head over to the NRL Grand Final in Sydney in a couple of weeks, or head over to Mount Panorama to witness Bathurst 1000 in all its petrol head glory. Keep your ears open for that cue to call when you hear it, 0800 Hauraki. And you will be making the decision on Monday. The big show filling in for the Hauraki breakfast at 8 a.m. will be calling someone up and forcing them to make that decision. I guess that makes it sound like it's a bad thing. It's a good thing. All cheers to boystrip.co.nz. All right, let's play some tunes. Here's Nirvana, Come As You Are on Radio Hauraki. Come.

Little One, Highly Suspect on Radio Hauraki. Tony Lyle here with you, and the NPC action gets underway in a little under an hour. Tasman and Auckland will go head-to-head in Blenheim at the mighty Lansdowne Park, and I suspect a good old-fashioned win for the Marco. Fins up. Yeah, the boys. And lovely to see Lansdowne Park being used for Div 1 rugby. I used to run around there when I was but a wee steel pup. There was a big old embankment over on the side, and that would stop from flooding, that sort of thing, from the Opawa River, I do believe. And we were forced to run up and down that thing for what seemed like hours and hours on end. And I guess it was good fitness or just the coach being a bit lazy on it. Always hard to tell in those things. And you drive past it now and you see little young tackers running up and down that same embankment. And you just think, oh, geez, the world is healing. Glorious stuff. So the Tasman Marco will win that one tonight against Auckland. And tomorrow, the Battle of the Bay, Hawke's Bay, Bay of Plenty. It's a spicy little meatball. I always think they should, they probably do when I think about it, have like a bespoke trophy that looks like a bay. I don't know how you make it, just sort of like a maybe a spanner, a crescent looking thing. And whoever wins each year gets to hang on to that one. My heart says Bay of Plenty, my head says Hawke's Bay on that one. I'll tune in and find out. And beautiful to see Otago, the Golden O, absolutely thrash Counties Manukau in Pukekohe last night. It was pretty tight for large portions of the game, but the Steelers, who, can I just say, have the most terrifying mascot of all time, Steely Dan. It's just shocking stuff. He's sort of a smooth, metallic creature. Kind of reminds me of the brother of, like, that Terminator thing in Terminator 2 Judgment Day. Like, if he had sort of had something horrific happen to him in the womb, potentially. It's shocking stuff, and it wasn't enough to get the county's Manukau Steelers up over Otago yesterday, who beat them 50 points to 21. High scoring. How good's the NPC? Fins up. Go the Marco. Here's Muse.

0: It's Muse on Radio Hauraki. Tony Lyle here with you. It is Friday night, baby. How good is a Friday? And if you're looking for something to do this evening, why not park up, chuck on the new Taskmaster season. We're two episodes deep. They're doubling it up. So there is two a week, Monday and Tuesday night. Stellar cast this year. Dave Farney, Reese Mathewson, Hawani Hotini, Rose Matafeo in like her 100th season of Taskmaster. I think she is the Taskmaster over in the UK, the kids' Taskmaster at the very least. And Morgana O'Reilly, who you might know from White Lotus, is floating around on it as well. Then, of course, Jeremy Wells is steering the ship as the titular Taskmaster. Make sure you're listening in to the Hauraki Breakfast Show after that airs. You can win $500 if you can outsmart the Taskmaster, which I think you probably can, to be quite honest with you. And I've said it once, I've said it a million times, keep watching that show, pump it up, and eventually they'll get to the bottom of the list, and old T. Lyle will get the call up. Those will be halcyon days. All right, keep listening. Up next, we've got some tunes coming your way, In Excess, Faith No More, and Stone Temple Pilots. Plus, I've got it on a good authority, namely from me, that I might play that cue to call for Would You Rather. That's coming up next on Radio Hauraki.
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In Excess, Need You Tonight on Radio Hauraki. Tony Lyle here filling in for the big show. And gee, she has a big old weekend. The Warriors, I cannot wait. I feel like it's going to feel like the longest weekend ever because the Warriors game is 6 p.m. on Sunday. So it's, I mean, 48 hours from now, we'll be into it. Finally, at the Garden of Warden, Eden Park. And if you are heading along to the game, went for a little walk around there this afternoon and the old outer oval, they're redigging that. There's going to be food trucks galore out there. Plenty to do. From 1 o'clock, you can get down there and get in amongst it. And I reckon this needs to be shouted from the rooftops. It's open after the game. You don't have to leave straight away. You don't have to rush to go get in a bar. You can just go park up, have a couple of beers. That's what we're always complaining about is New Zealand stadiums, how they shut up halfway through. You can't get a beer at halftime. Well, you can in this instance. They're not shutting the bars. It's going to be open for everybody after the game. You can stick around at Eden Park and celebrate what I do believe is going to be a fairly comprehensive Warriors victory. I have the faith. And then the following week, I think it's 7 p.m. at over in Sydney. Whoever wins that game, the Warriors will be coming up against the Panthers. So all eyes head over there. But let's get this first job done at Eden Park on Sunday. I can't wait. And as I mentioned, it will be all eyes on the outer oval after the game. Looking forward to it. All right, we've got more tunes coming for you right now. This is Stone from Pilots on Radio.

one simple question. Would you rather the NRL Grand Final or the Bathurst 1000? Call 0800 Hodaki now to get in the draw.

0: simple question. One weekend of a lifetime. Would you rather?
1: Question, the end of it is, would you rather go to the NRL Grand Final in Sydney or would you rather head to Bathurst 1000 for, well, the Bathurst 1000? And Greg, if you were asked that question on Monday, if you're drawn out of the hat or however they do it, what would your answer be?
2: 100% NRL, mate.
1: 100%, he's locked in, he's loaded. I like that. A bit of full frontal, just commitment there. A lot of people give themselves wiggle room. They're like, oh, I'm sort of leaning this way or leaning that way. You're like, nah, bugger it, mate. Run it straight. I'm off to the NRL.
2: Yeah, I've been to it before and it was bloody good.
1: So you're a crafty veteran when it comes to... Who did you see when you went?
2: I went to the last time the Warriors made the final, so I'd love to be there again.
1: Oh, mate, can I just say, absolutely loving the vibe that you have, the way that you phrase that as the last time they made the final and you'd like to be there, mate, again. Yeah. Two, again, you're very concrete and you're thinking you're certain the Wires are going to be there.
2: Yeah, mate. Yeah, we will.
1: Oh, you can be the greatest guy alive, Greg. I really like your vibe and I reckon we'd probably be friends in real life.
2: Cheers, bro.
1: Hell yeah, brother. Well, we will put you in that draw. And if you'd also like to get in the draw, if you're sitting out there listening, geez, I like Greg's certainty. I wouldn't mind being certain myself. This weekend, it's your last chance. If you hear that cue to call 0800 Hodaki, and you could be making that decision on Monday, 8 o'clock with the big show filling in for Hodaki Breakfast. Make sure you're listening in and you could be making that choice. All cheers to Boys Trip, sports travel made easy. All right, tunes coming away shortly from the White Stripes, some Harvey Danger as well on Radio Hodaki.
0: 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Thanks to Craveworthy Street Food, freshly made with Reburger. 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
3: The Warriors.
0: This Sunday at 6. 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
0: The Wars up against the Knights.
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0: Then Monday morning at 8, the phone call you've all been waiting for.
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0: Howdy, this is Scotty from the Boondocks, and you're about to check out our new song, Drive. We wrote this one a little while ago, and it is about trying to leave a situation that you just can't seem to bring yourself to get out of. Hope you enjoy.
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0: It's Radio Hodaki, Tony Lyle here filling in for the big show, and I am done. I'm off. I'm going to go to my house. Have a lovely evening, whatever you are doing. And as I've mentioned many times this afternoon, up the Waz for Sunday and up the Tasman Marco for in a couple of minutes' time when they get underway against Auckland and Blenheim. Fins up and up you. Go get amongst it. Make sure you listen in, by the way, over the weekend for the more chances to get in the draw for Would You Rather. 8 a.m. on Monday, the big show filling in for the breakfast show will be drawing out that winner and making someone pick between Bathurst or the NRL Grand Final. So if you're in the draw, make sure you get your phone on Monday morning, for God's sake. And if you're not in the draw, well, only a couple more chances to have Radio Hodaki blaring all weekend long. Have a good one. Mā te wā.
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1: Racing. 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

0: Hello, this is Dolph from the Datsuns. You're about to hear our new number, Moonstruck Man. This one's kind of about those situations where you find yourself in complete awe of somebody else. We played this one at every show on the latest tour through Europe. Check it out.
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0: Hey, this is Courtney from Courtney and the Unholy Reverie. You're about to check out our new track, Devil in the Details. The track's about a cycle of repetition, frustration, and the uncomfortable truth that sometimes the thing keeping you stuck is yourself.
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14: 1988. 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
1: 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It's about the current era's quest for dopamine hits and how it's led to its strangeness, hedonism, and detachment.

0: Hey, this is Matt from The Ramfall, and you're about to check out our new track, Bend to Break. This track is about trying to let go of a friendship that was doing more harm than good, and the constant push and pull between knowing you should leave and wanting to hold on. This is the lead single off of our new album, Death of My Youth, which will be out everywhere on July 31st.
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15: 1988. Top Town was on the telly. People still drove Triumphs and Millions. And somewhere on Manchester Street in Christchurch, three friends opened a restaurant called Lone Star. This month we celebrate 38 years of Lone Star. Want a chance to win a $100 Lone Star voucher? 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Winner drawn September 30. For old time's sake, because a lot has happened since your last Dixie.
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Paul from Midwave Breaks, and you're about to check out our latest single, Hyacinth. This track is a straight up rock and roller, heavy on the riffs, but bringing plenty of positive energy. Hyacinth stands for happiness is a state of mind. It's not automatic and it's not always easy, but it's aspirational and something we could all use.

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11: 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And for me, Alzheimer's isn't a radio ad. It's a disease my mum is battling. So rather than writing an ad, I thought I'd share a memory. I remember Mum always had jelly beans in her handbag. I went to visit her recently and offered her a jelly bean, just like she had done 1,000 times for me. I watched her hold it in her hand, and I remember hoping that one little jelly bean might bring back one little memory, just for one little moment. Let's remember, September is Alzheimer's Awareness Month.
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0: Howdy, this is Scotty from the Boondocks, and you're about to check out our new song, Drive. We wrote this one a little while ago, and it is about trying to leave a situation that you just can't seem to bring yourself to get out of. Hope you enjoy.
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1: The Warriors.
0: Then Monday morning at 8. The phone call you've all been waiting for.
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12: 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It's about my mum. Because it's for Alzheimer's Awareness Month. And for me, Alzheimer's isn't a radio ad. It's a disease my mum is battling. So rather than writing an ad, I thought I'd tell a story. Share a memory. I remember when my mum became a nana. I remember the way her eyes would light up every time she saw her granddaughters. Recently we went to visit her, and she couldn't recognise any of us. I remember the fear in her eyes, because she thought strangers were in her room. And if I'm honest, I fear it happening to me. Let's remember, September is Alzheimer's Awareness Month.
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0: Hello, this is Dole from the Datsuns. You're about to hear our new number, Moonstruck Man. This one's kind of about those situations where you find yourself in complete awe of somebody else. We played this one at every show on the latest tour through Europe. 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
3: 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I think I'm paranoid. 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
0: This Sunday at 6, it's sudden death.
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0: Then Monday morning at 8, the phone call you've all been waiting for.
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0: All weekend, we'll be ramming as many callers as we can into the draw. Would you rather the Bathurst 1000 or the NRL Grand Final? 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
17: This update. Disappointment. There's been no convictions since new anti-stalking legislation came into force in late May. The law clearly defines stalking as a criminal offence with a maximum penalty of 5 years behind bars. 140 charges are before the court, but 19 have been withdrawn. Independent victims advocate Claire Buckley says a conviction is needed and victims are still terrified because their offenders can walk free. A warning, move-on orders won't fix the problems driving disorder in town centres. Legislation giving police powers to move people on from public places passed its third reading in Parliament yesterday. Retail NZ Chief Executive Carolyn Young says the new law will simply move the problem elsewhere rather than address what's driving it.
18: There are people that have somewhere to live, they come out on the streets, they don't have a job, they don't have skills. Many have addictions and health issues that are the cause of the behaviours.
17: That's news. Team Sports and Auckland still have a chance at featuring in the NPC playoffs after a tense 24-22 win over Tasman and Blenheim. Both sides traded blows throughout the match before Auckland first five Alex Harford put the visitors in front with a late penalty goal. It's Auckland's first away win in over a year, with their last ironically coming against the Markor at the same venue. Fremantle are into the AFL Grand Final for the second time in club history after an 83-71 victory over the Swans in their preliminary final in Sydney. The Dockers have erased a 28-point deficit while holding the Swans to just 1 point in their fourth quarter. They'll now face the winner of tonight's match between Hawthorn and Brisbane. An opportunity for Chelsea or Brentford to enter the English Premier League's top four when they meet this morning. Chelsea sit sixth while Brentford is seventh. Kick off from Brentford's at 7 a.m. That's sport. I'm Carlia Strong.
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Oh, bit of Green Day to kickstart your Saturday morning here on Radio Hauraki. Good morning, it is Dilly here with you for the next couple of hours for your Saturday morning. Albeit a little bit of a dusty Dilly, I must admit, because he was out celebrating his birthday last night. But no complaints here, we've got a Toledo's in hand and we're just going to get straight on with it. Let's get in some tunes, shall we? Bit of Faith No More and the Charlatans on the way. First off though, it's Red Hot Chili Peppers, Under the Bridge on Hauraki.

They'll be in the country at the start of next year alongside System of a Down playing Wellington. That was Faith No More here on Radio Hauraki. And this is your last chance, last weekend to get in the draw for Would You Rather. Of course, we're giving away a trip either to the NRL Grand Final in Sydney or to see the great race, the Bathurst 1000 at Mount Panorama. I'd be pretty torn, but I'm actually kind of curious to see. I mean, God forbid the Warriors don't get up over the Knights on the weekend, but if the Warriors are out of contention for the Grand Final, would that change some people's minds that have said that they want to go to the NRL Grand Final as opposed to Bathurst? There's only one way to find out, because we're going to be making that call first thing on Monday. Well, I say first thing, 8 o'clock on Monday. So this is your last chance to get in the draw, and there will be some cuticles going off across the day, I must say. But speaking of bands that are going to be here later on in the year, it's Queens of the Stone Age here on Hauraki.

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0: Off of possibly one of the greatest debut albums of all time, Miraculous Spectacular, it is time to pretend MGMT here on Radio Hauraki. And later on today, the Big Show fellas, they will be underway with their third part of their Come Dine With Me special. It is Keezy's turn, and he's got his theme locked and loaded.
1: The theme for Keezy's Come Dine With Me is... You simply must. You simply must go to Italy, Hoity J.
2: Yes.
1: Because, of course, Jace has never been to Italy. He's never been to Europe, but he simply must. It's an ongoing joke on the show. You know, whenever someone talks about Italy, or Europe in general, that's what you say.
2: Oui, oui.
1: That's France. Don't get France and Italy mixed up.
2: Sure, man.
1: We're going to Italy, fellas.
2: Yeah, great.
3: That's awesome, man.
2: Yeah, I'm very excited. A bit of pasta.
1: Pasta?
2: Yeah.
1: Yeah, that's right.
2: A little bit of pizza.
1: Well, I mean, I'm not giving you the menu now.
2: Oh.
1: But that's what we'll be doing.
2: Take a mark off, then. How's that, mate?
4: Brutiful.
1: Yeah, but what's it called?
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0: You're listening to Radio Hauraki. It is Big Dilly here with you nice and early on your Saturday morning. Speaking of, I'm just going to quickly shoot out and grab myself a coffee while we catch up on some news and sport. When we get back, though, got some Oasis, some Smashing Pumpkins, and some Rage Against the Machine on the way for you. And you know what? Just a little treat for you, being a backbone, being up so nice and early. I'll let you know how you can score some Reburger to sort yourself for the weekend as well. All of that and more coming up very shortly.
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2: 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A Grammy Award-winning songwriter, a producer.
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19: 1988. Top Town was on the telly. People still drove Triumphs and Valiants. And somewhere on Manchester Street in Christchurch, three friends opened a restaurant called Lone Star. 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Because a lot has happened since your last Dixie.
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15: News update. Fears potential offenders are walking off free with no one convicted yet under new stalking legislation. The law defines stalking as a criminal offence with a maximum penalty of 5 years behind bars. Since the law came into force in late May, there's been 140 charges, but 19 have been withdrawn. Independent victims advocate Claire Buckley says potential stalkers could be emboldened if people are being warned and arrested with no consequences. The government's changing the rules so clubs don't get pinged for offering a courtesy ride home. The regulation minister says it's currently treated like a taxi service if a hospitality business accepts financial contributions or charges patrons. Clubs NZ chief executive Lucy Waterruss says it's not just a sober ride home.
17: A lot of these clubs also use these services for transporting sports teams. Some even offer to take members to medical appointments.
15: That's news. All sports in Auckland still have a chance at featuring in the NPC playoffs after a tense 24-22 win over Tasman and Blenheim. Both sides traded blows throughout the match.

0: for Auckland's first five, Alex Harford put the visitors in front with a late penalty goal. It's Auckland's first away win in over a year, with their last ironically coming against the Markor at the same venue. Fremantle are into the AFL Grand Final for the second time in club history after an 83-71 victory over the Swans in their preliminary final in Sydney. The Dockers have erased a 28-point deficit while holding the Swans to just 1 point in their fourth quarter. They'll now face the winner of tonight's match between Hawthorn and Brisbane. An opportunity for Chelsea or Brentford to enter the English Premier League's top four when they meet this morning. Chelsea sit sixth while Brentford is seventh. Kick off from Brentford's at 7 a.m. That's sport. I'm Carly Strong.
1: Jerry and Manaya in the AM, the big show in the PM, and always music that rocks.

Announcing earlier in the week that they're heading back out on tour. That was Oasis, Don't Look Back in Anger, here on Radio Hauraki. It is Dilly here with you for your Saturday morning. Albeit a little bit of a dusty Dilly, I must admit. He was out having some celebratory responsibles for his birthday. And when I saw that I've got a Reburger voucher to give away, oh man, it's taking every ounce of my being not to take it for myself, but no, I'll happily give it away. If you want to get your hands on a $50 Reburger voucher to set yourself up for the weekend, all you got to do is text Reburger to 34833 right now, and you officially get yourself in the draw to win some crave-worthy street food freshly made with Reburger. It's a bit of Audio Slave for you here on Hauraki.

bit of Metallica for your Saturday morning. It's Into Sandman here on Radio Holdarchy. And I got some Guns N' Roses on the way for you now. And I had a quick look online. They let us not forget that they are going to be in the country playing Eden Park later on in the year. And tickets still are on sale. $100, some of them. Honestly, $100 to see one of the greatest rock bands of all time. That's good eating, if you ask me. It's Welcome to the Jungle here on Holdarchy.

0: garbage for you. Only happy when it rains here on Radio Holodaki. And the last couple of days, Jerem and I from the Holodaki Breakfast, they've been away on a well-deserved break. So the Big Show fellas, they've got the call up to cover the breakfast hours. And you're probably asking yourself, have they risen to the occasion? And, well, if this breaks anything to go off, I'd say they have.
1: White bait chat with the fellas.

0: That's right. He found the sting. I remember the sting.
1: He's still playing Keezy.
0: Good work, Pugs.
2: It's great stuff.
0: Digging that sting out of the archive.
3: Yeah, man.
0: A lot of texts coming in. 3483, fellas. Of course, people very passionate about their white bait.
3: Yeah, they are.
0: This is good, fellas, from Steve. He fillets them.
3: Yep. Yes.
0: Rolls them in breadcrumbs and then fry them in duck fat.
1: Yeah, duck fat. Duck fat's the one.
0: You need the fat from a duck, eh?
3: Yeah, oh, it's got to be a duck.
0: Yeah.
3: You don't want to go a goose fat.
0: Ooh. How about this one? G'day, fellas. This is from Connor. He cuts the heads off.
3: Yep.
0: Fillets them and then puts them all in the smoker.
1: Yeah, the smoker. Smoke white bait.
3: I personally think the head's the best part.
0: Really?
1: Oh, yeah, you love the head.
0: Well, because what you can do with the heads is you can cut them all off.
1: Yep.
0: And then you can make a stock with all the heads.
1: Yes. Guy here, just getting back to how you catch, best to catch white bait with the new dock rules that have come in. This fella here on 3483, I often squat in the river with my mouth open.
3: Yeah, nice.
0: Oh, that's good. That's
3: sashimi white bait.
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0: You listen to Radio Hauraki. It is Big Dilly here with you for your Saturday morning. Now, I'm not quite used to these early starts, so I'm going to quickly shoot off and grab my second cup of coffee for the morning. But when we get back, though, got a bit of Danny Warhols and some Lenny Kravitz for you, and I'll let you know how you could potentially get your hands on $300 worth of Bunnings vouchers.
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18: 1988. Top Town was on the telly. People still drove Triumphs and Valiants. And somewhere on Manchester Street in Christchurch, three friends opened a restaurant called Lone Star. With no idea that one day, Kiwis all over the country would lean back in their chairs, loosen their belts and say, "Yeah, that was good." This month, we celebrate 38 years. 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For old time's sake, because a lot has happened since your last Dixie.
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11: News update. Doubts police can enforce new move-on orders while already struggling to respond to current demand. Legislation giving police powers to move people on from public places for disorderly behaviour passed its third reading in Parliament yesterday. Retail NZ Chief Executive Carolyn Young says there'll be an initial adjustment period as police start using the new powers in public. A big thumbs up from the Auckland Business Chamber on a plan to scrap some planning restrictions in the central city. The government wants to change rules about building height, proximity to street and dimension and floor area, with it now up for public consultation. RFA Reform Minister Chris Bishop says it's about supporting Auckland to take full advantage of the City Rail Link investment. CEO Simon Bridges says if someone wants to build up, why wouldn't we let them?
20: They're arbitrary rules, and if you think about this in pros and cons, actually it's hard to see many cons. There's a lot of possible pros.
11: That's news. Two sports and a blistering back nine has Ryan Fox in contention after the second round of the European Tour's PGA Championship at Wentworth. After a rough front nine, Fox has landed five birdies to card a four-under round and be eight-under for the tournament, four off leader Ryan Gerrard. And history has been made in the NRLW.
21: The Raiders will go to a prelim final. Their first appearance in the postseason extends for another week.
11: The Raiders have overcome the Tigers 6-0 in their finals match in Sydney. It's the lowest scoring contest in history, with Kiwi winger Isabella Waterman scoring the game's only try in the 16th minute. And Fremantle have staged a remarkable comeback to stun the Swans 83-71 in their AFL preliminary final in Sydney. That's sport, I'm Kalia Strong.
8: Pulling bangers out of thin air since forever. 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

It was Royal Bloods, Only Lie When I Love You, here on Radio Holdaki. And the latest round of the Holdaki Music Jury is officially in session. And this time round, up for grabs, one lucky person will get their hands on $300 worth of Bunnings vouchers, which is perfect coming into spring, so you can get on top of all those DIY jobs. So if you've got some thoughts on how we can make the playlist here at Holdaki even better, then make sure you text music to 3483. Just let us know your thoughts on a couple of songs, whether you love them or think their wound is. We want your opinion, and you could be scoring yourself $300 worth of Bunnings vouchers just like that. Hey, they're going to be playing it next year at Electric Ave. It's Kings of Leon here on Holdaki.

Listen, Radio Hauraki, that was Here Comes Your Man by Pixies. Not the Pixies. So all you diehard Pixie fans, you can put down your phones. You don't need to come at me on the text machine, all right? And we've got some Radiohead on the way for you next. Now, I don't know about you, but I managed to secure a ticket to see their last show in Sydney. But yeah, what is it, like 15, 16 shows in Australia and not a single one in New Zealand? Like, what's that about? Like, couldn't just come over for one Spark Arena show? Come on, Radiohead, get it together. Here's Creep on Hauraki. 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

0: That was The Killers, Run for Cover, here on Radio Hauraki. And if you live outside of Auckland, then you probably couldn't care less. But, oh, exciting times for Aucklanders, because we've got a brand new city rail link. That's right. A couple of train stations opened up for us. Very exciting times. I mean, I couldn't care less either, to be fair. But one person who is very excited, because he's living in the CBD now, it's our very own Jason Hoyt.
1: Got a call from Wayne midweek, actually, Mogi, and asking me if I'd open the Pitt Street station.
2: How good, eh?
1: Karanga Ahape. And I was like, I thought initially it was a piss take.
2: Yeah.
3: Sounds like a piss take. He was serious.
1: Then he was serious. And I said, you know, he said, well, you know, you're a local now. You're a bit of a celeb, local legend.
2: Yeah.
1: How do you feel about cutting the tape? And I went, yeah, well, the cutting the ribbon there. And I said, yeah, look, it would be a great honour.
3: Far out.
2: So what was interesting about it, Keezy, was Wayne insisted that Jace wear the pigeon outfit from Brokenwood Mysteries that he wears there.
1: Yeah.
2: The full-size pigeon outfit.
1: Oh, talk about admin getting that bloody organised.
3: It sounds like a really niche thing.
1: Well, what you don't really know about Pitt Street, there's a lot of pigeons around
2: and
1: there.
2: And Wayne is a huge fan of Brokenwood.
1: And he loves a pigeon, yeah, and Brokenwood.
3: Right.
1: But it was a great honour. I was really nervous, actually. It was really weird. And then I went to cut the ribbon. I was hacking away there. Bloody thing wouldn't cut. But I realised as they were new scissors.
3: Right.
1: They hadn't taken the plastic off the blades. And so I was just bloody...
3: Right.
1: In the end, I just had to bite through it and just sort of rip it apart.
2: But that's why the first train was delayed.
1: It took me about 25 minutes.
3: To get through the ribbon.
1: Yes, bloody tough ribbon, Keezy.
3: Ryan, you were dressed as a pigeon.
1: Yes.
3: Far out, well, isn't it?
1: Because you've got to remember, too, I was dressed as a pigeon trying to cut through the ribbon, but I had a massive beak on me. That was getting in the way. But anyway, I digress.
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1: Massive game this Sunday. The Warriors versus the Knights at a sold-out Eden Park. 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
5: 1988. Top Town was on the telly. 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
18: In this update, US President Donald Trump has banned three major news outlets from the White House. CNN, MS Now and Politico have been banned for allegedly reporting fake news. The move is likely to be challenged. It's conflicting with the US Constitution's First Amendment, which guarantees free speech and a free press. Assurance the private health sector can take on more work to help out our public hospitals. New Zealand Private Surgical Hospitals Association says the health election debate shouldn't be about who can spend more, but who can spend it smarter. It argues the private sector is already doing a lot, including providing two-thirds of elective surgeries. Chief Executive Chris Roberts says it doesn't mean moving to an American-style model.
19: We have to be laser focused on getting Kiwis access to the right health treatments at the right time and less concerned about who is providing that treatment.
18: That's news. Sports, and a late surge has kept Ryan Fox in the hunt after the second round of the European Tour's PGA Championship at Wentworth. The Kiwi golfer has bounced back from a bogey and double on the front nine, with five birdies on the back to card a four-under round and be in a tie for sixth at eight-under. He's four shots off leader Ryan Gerrard. Auckland have kept their playoff hopes alive with a 24-22 NPC win over Tasman and Blenheim. The visitors snatched victory late with a 77th-minute Alex Harford penalty, giving them a first-away triumph in over a year. Auckland captain Josh Fusitua has highlighted a key theme driving the team on Sky Sport.
20: There's a lot of care in this group, care for the jersey, care for each other. I mean, that was a big theme for this week, and just enjoying whatever time we have left.
18: That's sport. I'm Carly Estrong.
21: Pulling bangers out of thin air.

It was the White Stripes, Icky Thump, here on Radio Holdarchy, and it's safe to say this year, it's getting away on us. Like, I can't believe we're almost through September already. So it won't be too much longer until the Big Show fellas head down south for the Dunedin Craft Beer and Food Festival. And of course, they're going to be teaming up with Emerson's for the occasion to create a brand new exclusive beer, a tropical hazy pale ale. Apparently it's tasting great, but there's one small hitch, and that's we don't actually have a name for the beer yet. So if you reckon you've got a slick name for this brand new Big Show beer, we want to know about it. So make sure you're listening to the Big Show when the cuticle goes off. If you've got a suggestion for them and they like it, you could be taking home a brand new Emerson's hoodie just for your troubles. Just that easy. It's Faith No More here on Holdarchy.

Stone Temple Pilots, it's Interstate Love Song here on Radio Hauraki, and she's been a busy week for the team here at Radio Hauraki. Of course, earlier in the week we were down in Christchurch broadcasting from the Riverside Market in a hot spring spa celebrating the release of tickets for the Black Clash, which is going to be back in Christchurch next year. And of course we unveiled a brand new mascot as well, a cricket bat and two cricket balls, and if you think it's anything other than that, you've got a dirty mind. So if you haven't seen our brand new mascot, you can check him out on our socials, plenty of photos and videos there. He also made TVNZ's breakfast as well. So you can check it out on our socials, Facebook, Instagram, Radio Hauraki NZ, and he'll be dancing around the boundary at Black Clash next year, and he'll want to see you there as well. So make sure you get your tickets at blackclash.co.nz. It's Led Zeppelin for you here on Hauraki.

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0: Animal Nitrates here on Radio Holoducky. And with Jerry away earlier in the week, we had ACC here, G Lane, joining Manaya for the Holoducky breakfast. And you know what? They got up to some really raw, honest chats for a change.
1: And you shared a story, Brave, by the way.
2: Yeah, thank you. It was raw, honest. It was raw, honest chat. I was just disappointed that I didn't get some sad music played underneath to make it more raw and honest.
1: Right.
2: And if you had done that, Zoe, then I would have cried. Anyway.
1: Oh, here you go.
2: Yeah.
1: Would you like to briefly retell it?
2: At a party, I shouldn't have trusted it, but I did. While I was relieving myself off a cliff, I completely high-roxed myself. Went home, cleaned myself up. Came back to the party because I thought people had thought I'd fallen off the cliff and I thought they would have missed me. But they didn't. I just high-roxed myself on my own.
1: Brave.
2: Yeah, thanks, man.
1: Brave line. I mean, for me, I've high-roxed myself in a pen. Yeah, thank you, Zoe. So I was trying to wrestle a stud male alpaca out of a pen. And yeah. You know, when you're overseas, you don't quite have the same...
2: pelvic floor.
1: Well, and also immunity to some of the illnesses that they carry over there. And as I was wrestling this thing out, I completely high-roxed myself. And the farmer came over and said, "Do you need a hand here?" I was like, no, I'm all good.
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3: 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Then Monday morning at 8, the phone call you've all been waiting for.
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0: You're listening to Radio Hauraki, and that is all from Big Dilly this morning. I'm going to head out of the office and kickstart my weekend, but I'm going to leave you with my dear sweet friend, Isaac Silly Silly, who'll be getting plenty more people in the draw for Would You Rather across the morning. So get your phone ready, get it in hand, have 0800 Hauraki ready to go, and listen out for that cue to call so you can head either to the NRL Grand Final or Bathurst. And I'll catch you next week. Hooroo.
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2: Live from the Riverside Market for the launch of the T20 Black Clash. The Hot Springs Spa has just been unveiled. The steam is rising high into the air. They're pretty flash these days. It'll tell you when you need to chuck your chemicals
3: your
2: in and exactly
3: tablet.
2: How much to put it in.
3: Does it go bright pink when you do wheeze in it? You know that. You know
2: don't
3: that,
2: do wheeze
3: you
2: in
3: know
2: it.
3: That myth?
2: Just don't do wheeze
3: you
2: in
3: know
2: it,
3: that
2: though.
3: Myth?
2: Yes.
3: I've tested that.
2: You
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2: It's not true.
3: Single, it's not true.
2: We don't need to test it in this.
3: I think we do.
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5: 1988. Top Town was on the telly. 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
19: In this update, the government's aiming to ease pressure on primary care by approving more than 230 medicines for paramedics to prescribe. The list of medicines covers minor conditions, repeat prescriptions for long-term conditions, and community care settings. Isaiah Abadingo has more.
20: It comes after government announced paramedics could become designated prescribers following approved training. Health Minister Simeon Brown says it's a well-tested model that's done overseas. He says paramedic prescribing in the UK has shown high satisfaction and reduced pressure on primary care.
19: Construction of the Chatham Islands new supply vessel is underway, securing an economic lifeline for locals and businesses. The new ship is expected to arrive late next year and replaces the Southern Tiare, which is nearly 40 years old. The vessel will be able to carry livestock, fuel, vehicles and bulk freight. That's news. To sports, and we begin with the English Premier League.
0: Played wide by Hickey, shot alone!
19: Brentford have continued their unbeaten start to the season with a 3-0 win at home to Chelsea. The Bees were buzzing after a scoreless first half, with three goals in the final half hour securing a second win of their campaign, moving them up to third. New Zealand cricket high-performance boss Daryl Gibson has revealed failure at back-to-back World Cups has played a part in the demise of White Ferns coach Ben Sawyer. The Aussie's time in charge of the team has ended after 4 years. Sawyer's highlight is the 2024 T20 World Cup title. That's sport. I'm Carlia Strong.
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Metallica, Hero of the Day, right here on Radio Hodaki. You're with me, Isaac, for your Saturday. I hope your weekend's gotten off to a absolute flyer of a start. Just check me old weather app here on my phone, and seems to be the same up and down the country. Cloudy, some rain, but then also some sun coming into play. So, typical New Zealand weather. The big thing on everybody's mind right now is our Would You Rather Cue to Call. Bathurst 1000 or the NRL Grand Final. Make sure you're listening out for that cue to call, for that activator to play, and give me a ring and get yourself in the draw. I have a feeling it'll be coming up very, very soon. We're going to get cracking straight back into the music. Here's some Radiohead right here on Hodaki.

one simple question. Would you rather the NRL Grand Final or the Bathurst 1000? Call 0800 Hodaki now to get in the draw.

0: One simple question. 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Would you rather?
1: Hello, Hodaki. Who am I speaking with?
2: Oh, you're speaking with Damo.
1: Damo, how's your Saturday going, mate?
2: It's going very well, mate. Me and the kids are just here.

0: Placebo right here on Radio Hodaki. And unless you've been living under a rock, you'll know that the biggest story of the week was our High Rocks girl. If you have been living under a rock, essentially a High Rocks competitor pooed her pants during a race halfway through and then continued to see out the race. Now, she actually won this race, and the day after the event, she posted up her normal, you know, social carousel, like everyone who does High Rocks or CrossFit does, and she had the caption, "A win is a win." Since then, she's received backlash from every corner of the earth, maybe a couple of sponsorships pulled her deals as well. Now she has come out and apologized for it, withdrew her result in the race, and pretty much said she needs to take some time away from social media to recover and spend time with her family. My thing is, you won the race. Stand on business. And it's like one of those things, yeah, all cool and all, you withdrawing yourself from the race now, but you still won it on the day and took that feeling of winning away from somebody else. So you just gotta stand up, own it. You pooed your pants in front of everybody, live with it. We're gonna take a quick break, but then come back with some Rage Against the Machine right here on Radio Hodaki.
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you do what they told ya. Now you do what they told ya. Now you do what they told ya. Now you do what they told ya.

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And now you do what they told you. 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

0: Radio Hauraki, you're with me, Isaac, for your Saturday morning. I hope your weekend's gotten off to an absolute ripper of a start. And breaking news out of America, the White House have released footage and the files that everybody has been waiting for. Yes, yes, of course, the UFO files. Years and years of potential footage of UFO sightings and all that jazz. Because that is the files that we have been waiting for. We're going to take a quick break. News and sport up next, right here on Radio Hauraki.
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2: Radio Hauraki. In this update, farm confidence is at its strongest in a decade, with almost three quarters of New Zealand farms reporting a profit, according to Federated Farmers' latest survey. More than half of farmers expect to increase on-farm spending, while about two in five plan to reduce debt. Agriculture Minister Todd McClay says the result reflects a strong primary sector, with food and fibre exports forecast to reach a record $64.3 billion this year. He says the government's focus will remain on cutting red tape, reducing costs and opening new overseas markets. Construction of the Chatham Islands new supply vessel is underway, securing an economic lifeline for locals and businesses. The new ship is expected to arrive late next year and replaces the Southern Tiare, which is nearly 40 years old. The vessel will be able to carry livestock, fuel, vehicles and bulk freight. Associate Minister of Transport James Meagher says it's a massive win for our most remote area. That's news. Two Sports and Brentford have humbled Chelsea 3-0 in their English Premier League match in West London. It's the first time the Bees have won at home over Chelsea in 88 years. Brentford manager Keith Andrews says it was nice to see their hard work come to fruition.
3: It's important you enjoy evenings like this. You work so hard and there's so many tough days in the game, and when you play against a West London rival and you build up to a game and you're going on a bit of a journey, which we are with the team, there's always bumps along the way.
2: The result means Brentford remain unbeaten and move up to third on the ladder, while Chelsea are seventh. A three-month timeline has been set to find a new coach of the New Zealand women's cricket team. Ben Sawyer's deal has not been renewed, ending his tenure with the White Ferns after 4 years, with a T20 World Cup title the highlight. That's sport. I'm Kalia Strong.
4: Jerry and Manaya in the AM, the Big Show in the PM, and always music that rocks. 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

Zombie the Cranberries right here on Radio Hodaki. And every time I hear that song, I can't help but think of the Irish and Bundy Arkey. But we did get the better of him earlier in the year. And am I the only one who just still can't believe the South African tour that we lost 3-1 in that series? Maybe I'm just coping. But good news for All Blacks fans is that the next game that we play will be on home soil and it will be against the Wallabies. So surely we can get some of that All Blacks mana back after losing it all in South Africa and Baltimore. Make sure you are listening out for that activator to get in the draw for Would You Rather. All thanks to boystrip.co.nz. We're going to get straight back into the music. Here's some Arctic Monkeys right here on Radio Hodaki.

one simple question. Would you rather the NRL Grand Final or the Bathurst 1000? Call 0800 Hauraki now to get in the draw.

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1: One simple question, one weekend of a lifetime. Would you rather?
2: Hauraki, who am I speaking with?
3: I speak with Paul.
2: Paul, how's your weekend going, mate?
3: Oh, really awesome, mate.
2: Yeah, well, you got through on the line. I'm going to get you in the draw. But one question, up the Waza, up the cars, which one would you rather go to?
3: I'm going for the cars.
2: You go for the cars? You're actually my first one going for the cars.
3: Oh, really?
2: Yeah. Oh, well, me personally, but that's great. You've always been a fan of Bathurst.
3: Oh, absolutely, yeah. Well, definitely, I'd love to get there one day, but yeah.
2: Okay, well, awesome. Hold the line there, mate. I'll grab your details and I'll get yourself in the draw. And that's all thanks to boystrip.co.nz. Sports travel made easy. Let's kick straight back into the music. Here's some Akadaka right here on Hauraki.

0: Third Eye Blind, never let you go right here on Radio Hodaki. And early in the week with Jerry away, G Lane joined Manai on the Hodaki Breakfast, and they got chatting to Nick Sauner, the CEO of Eden Park. And ahead of tomorrow night's game, they discussed some rather shady tactics. Have a listen.
1: Nick Sauner, what are we going to do to make sure that this is as inhospitable to the Newcastle Knights as possible?
2: As you can imagine, we want 50,000 Warriors fans here from gate opening and make it fortress for the Warriors. Every person should be required to bring in a sign, show their support, show their colours, and make this as hostile as possible.
3: Hey, Nick, I know that you guys lay out the red carpet for guests at Eden Park. I know that. I've been there myself. The facilities are great. That's my concern at the moment.
1: Yeah, and too good.
3: I'm looking at the away changing sheds. We need to make that changing room as hostile as possible. Is there any chance we can rip all the carpet out? We can maybe hose it down? What's Eden Park going to do to try and, you know, make it as hostile as possible for them?
2: Well, it turns out we're doing some renovations in the away change rooms. So there won't be power, there won't be hot water, and actually there won't be lockers. So other than that, they'll be fine.
3: Perfect. That's exactly what we need, Nick.
0: Some perfect tactics there from CEO of Eden Park, Nick Sauner. And I hope they don't rough up the night's changing rooms too much. You'd hate to see Kalen Ponga getting changed outside. Jeez, he's handsome. Anyways, we're going to go pay some bills and then come back with some Linkin Park right here on Radio Hodaki.
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0: Radio Hauraki, Isaac here for your Saturday. I hope your weekend's going along nice and well as we creep towards my favourite time of the day, lunchtime, of course. And the legend at Reburger want to shout your weekend. We've got a bunch of $50 Reburger vouchers to give away. If you want to get your hands on one of them, text Reburger to 3483 to put yourself in the draw. Crave-worthy street food, freshly made with Reburger. I'm going to go on my app and see if I can get some sent into the studio for myself. 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